0: The name above all names is Jesus.
1: Jesus.
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So it doesn't matter what it looks like or what you feel like. How many know that God is still in control?

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0: 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My presence is happy belated. 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They all said it real till it's time to appraise it. I seen them come and go, you only the latest. But who am I to judge? I'm crooked as Vegas.
1: Use this gospel for protection.

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1: 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Caught with a trunk, a Barry Manilow. 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From the concrete grew a rose. 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

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And there's a song that just says, a sister wrote a

0: Manasseh. O Holy Lamb.
1: O Holy Lamb.
0: Precious Lamb.
1: Precious Lamb.
0: So much I owe.